wasn't much. I couldn't feel, so I tried to touch. I've told the truth, I didn't come.

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Comes a summertime, the feeling's in the air. I remember cigarettes, tube socks.

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I remember driving soap operas, fireworks.

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Well, Thomas calling, just to wish you well.

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Yes, and how many ears must one man have

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1: You know, every now and then I think you might like to hear something from us. Nice and easy. But there's just one thing, you see. We never ever do nothing nice and easy. We always do it nice and rough. But we're gonna take the beginning of this song and do it easy. But then we're gonna do the finish